0: check it.
1: Big Ding Zack Mann!
0: Many DJs distinguish themselves by crossing genres and creating something new from the old. Many DJs are unique that way. So am I. Please come and visit our universe.

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But for many, it's also overpopulated.

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Comment number one. 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

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But I'll get it. After all, what I want isn't as easy as all that.

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1: 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What I mean is this. There's nothing between us and heaven. There's nothing at all.

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I am the truth with distinction. The question of reality. Consciousness. I am God, the ultimate president.

Space, the final frontier. These are the voyages of the starship Enterprise. Its five-year mission, to explore strange new worlds, to seek out new life and new civilizations, to boldly go where no man has gone before.

Space. The final frontier. These are the voyages of the Starship Enterprise. Its 5-year mission: to explore strange new worlds, to seek out new life and new civilizations, to boldly go where no one has gone before.

couldn't get me out of your head from the first time you saw me. I kind of liked you too. I'm sure you already knew.

Which one of you rappers wanna be stepping and end up in a bad spot? Reading the script, you better fuck with the damn plot. I can kill him with words or I can get a man got. Put out your best thing and I see that flopped. You cannot level with anything that I'm delivering. Make these, chef this, cook that. Michelin, I got the general.

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Oh, you're not gonna stay? Okay, well, look, I know things have been hard between you and me. But before you start pointing fingers, I know what we got.

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I'm no longer queen. I'm going to the green. My machine is out with the same. Stippy from the Rasta man scene. I beg your favor, be too high and queen. We kid Babylon can't call me. Cause this is strictly missing, I am unseen. I said your favor.

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Just leave your mouth, make I and I take in this rhythm, yeah.

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Outer space. Outer space. Outer space. Outer space.

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I yield to music power. Here I forward under the hour. Music like shower.

whatever you want to call God, life, or presence, whatever you want to call that.

know that the sky is black, and the stars are bright and steady. We wonder what being in orbit is like.